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2: Here comes more in our look at rock's greatest debut album, Openers. That is first songs on first albums. Into the letter F for the first LP from the partly American, partly British band, hence the name Foreigner, started their self-titled debut by declaring how it feels like the first time. And from the letter G, it was 3 years after leaving Genesis, Peter Gabriel's return was marked by his 1977 long player that began with one of many songs captured on tape in the fall of 1976 in Toronto at the Soundstage. The song telling the tale of one moribund, the Burgermeister. What a song. 1978, the year David Gilmour came with his self-titled debut solo album, the one that opened by proclaiming there's no way out of here. And G is for Guns N' Roses, who in the summer of 87 came with their Fun and Games in the opener from Appetite for Destruction in Welcome to the Jungle. And from artists from the letter H, the opening cut from the Wilson Sisters Band's 1975 debut Dreamboat Annie in the heart song Magic Man. And from the Jimi Hendrix Experience album posing the question, Are You Experienced? Two possible answers. On the UK release of the record in May of 67, it was Foxy Lady. And to start the North American version of the first Jimi album in August of 67, Purple Haze.
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It could be two, or it could be four. It will be one of the two, or four. That's too much math. The May Tour 4 weekend on Cool 94.5.

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5: Weather for tonight, clearing up but a few lingering clouds, a low down to 11. Tomorrow, a chance of showers, maybe even thunderstorms, a high of 23. Tomorrow night, lingering showers and storms, a low of 10. On Sunday, mostly cloudy, a high hitting 24.
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It could be two, or it could be four. 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
4: Weather for tonight, clearing up but a few lingering clouds, a low down to 11. Tomorrow, a chance of showers, maybe even thunderstorms, a high of 23. Tomorrow night, lingering showers and storms, a low of 10. On Sunday, mostly cloudy, a high hitting 24.
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4: Weather for tonight, clearing up but a few lingering clouds, a low down to 11. Tomorrow, a chance of showers, maybe even thunderstorms, a high of 23. Tomorrow night, lingering showers and storms, a low of 10. On Sunday, mostly cloudy, a high hitting 24.
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The May 2 or 4 weekend on Cool 94.5.

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6: Weather for tonight, clearing up but a few lingering clouds, a low down to 11. Tomorrow, a chance of showers, maybe even thunderstorms, a high of 23. Tomorrow night, lingering showers and storms, a low of 10. On Sunday, mostly cloudy, a high hitting 24.
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It could be two, or it could be four. 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

It could be two, or it could be four. It will be one of the two, or four. That's too much math. 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

two, or it could be four. 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

Breathe deep the gathering gloom. Watch lights fade from every room. Bedsitter people look back and lament another day's useless energy spent. Impassioned lovers wrestle as one. 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New mother picks up and settles her son. Senior citizens wish they were young. Cold-hearted orb that rules the night removes the colors from our sight. 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

It could be two, or it could be four. It will be one of the two, or four. That's too much math. The May 2 or 4 weekend on Cool 94.5.

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It could be two, or it could be four. 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

It could be two, or it could be four. It will be one of the two, or four. That's too much math. The May 2 or 4 weekend on Cool 94.5.

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6: Increase in cloudiness this morning with a chance of showers in the afternoon. There's also a risk of thunderstorms. Winds gusting from 30 to 50 kilometers an hour. High of 22, feeling like 27 with the humidity. Tonight, partly cloudy with chances of showers early this evening. Skies clearing after that, low of 10. Tomorrow is another humid one with a mix of sun and cloud. A chance of showers late in the afternoon. High of 22, humid X at 26. At night, clear skies and a low of 15.
7: It could be two, or it could be four. 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
10: Increasing cloudiness this morning with a chance of showers in the afternoon. There's also a risk of thunderstorms. Winds gusting from 30 to 50 kilometers an hour. High of 22, feeling like 27 with the humidity. Tonight, partly cloudy with chances of showers early this evening. Skies clearing after that, low of 10. Tomorrow is another humid one with a mix of sun and cloud. A chance of showers late in the afternoon. High of 22, humid X at 26. At night, clear skies and a low of 15.
1: It could be 2, or it could be 4. It will be one of the 2, or 4. That's too much math. The May 2 or 4 weekend on Cool 94.5.

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2: This time with input from you on social media at Jeff Woods Radio. On top of my head swimming in stories about music, of course, comes a four-part series on just the greatest debut album openers ever. That is, first songs on first albums. And they weren't all home runs either, and so a little curation goes a long way. Such that I've narrowed it down to about 50 ways to really start a first album. We'll go alphabetically by artists so we can make sense of it and you know where you are. Beginning with A for AC/DC, who we didn't even get outside of Australia and New Zealand nearby, if not for imports, such that their first couple albums were Down Under only. The first of which came in 1975. They called it High Voltage before the song of the same name was even recorded. And then they'd combine the first two albums into a new High Voltage. And it would start up by declaring it's a long way to the top if you want to rock and roll. So that's a perfect way to start a record. And lesser known, but no less cool to hear, is the way they started the Aussie version of High Voltage, a song AC/DC had been playing live, dates way back to the so-called Dirty 30s, the Depression, in the hands of a Mississippi Delta blues artist named Big Joe Williams, known for playing a nine-stringed guitar. So he did this song first. Then Van Morrison's band Them killed it in a good way in 1964. Ted Nugent's old band, the Amboy Dukes, would do it too. So would Aerosmith. But I tell you, nobody did it quite as powerfully as AC/DC for the opening cut on that debut album, High Voltage. The song that pleads, "Baby, please don't go."

into part one of our four-parter on the greatest debut album openers ever. That from AC/DC's original Down Under-only release of High Voltage, their cover of the American blues standard Baby Please Don't Go. After AC/DC come Aerosmith. They began their first album with a song that told of their quest to make it. And the letter A is for the Allmans, who were a fully realized band of brothers from the word go, opening their self-titled debut with the 1-2 punch of Don't Want You No More, It's Not My Cross to Bear. And A is for the supergroup of 1981 that featured members from Yes and Emerson, Lake and Palmer, and lead singer John Wetton from bands like King Crimson and Uriah Heep and the band known as UK. This British band some people were skeptical of with all these keyboards up front, but they ended up on top with the opening song from their debut album, a song written as an apology for a future ex-wife. The signature song of the band known as Asia was Heat of the Moment. Now into the letter B in our look at the greatest debut album openers ever. The band who came the 24th of May 1974 with an album that became a heck of a good-looking t-shirt, too. White letters on a black background simply reads, Badco got started by proclaiming, Can't Get Enough of Your Love, Bad Company. And B is for the band who began their first album, 1968's Music from Big Pink, with the song band member Richard Manuel from Ontario wrote with Bob Dylan. They called it Tears of Rage.

0: from the band known as The Band, and the first cut from the first side from that first album, music from Big Pink. Also from the letter B comes Beatles. How did they begin side one of their first album? Like this.
1: One,

back to 1963, the opener from the debut album Please Please Me by the Beatles. And B is for Benatar. Pat Benatar began her 1979 debut In the Heat of the Night with the song Heartbreaker. Black Crowes came out of the gate in 1990 with the opener from Shake Your Moneymaker, singing twice as hard. It was back in 1970 when the first cut from the first Black Sabbath album called Black Sabbath was a song called Black Sabbath. And B is for the band that came 6 years after that with a self-titled album that begins with a song about turning on some music to start your day and losing yourself in a familiar song. Almost too familiar, ask me. More Than a Feeling by Boston. Leave It to the Jeff Beck Group, with future Rolling Stone Ronnie Wood playing the bass and a 23-year-old Rod Stewart singing and putting all kinds of swing into Beck's old band, the Yardbirds song that went like,

0: From the opening cut from the opening album from the Jeff Beck Group, Truth, reviving the Yardbird song, Shapes of Things. Into the letter C now includes another Boston band who sounded so good, in no small part, with thanks to Queen producer Roy Thomas Baker, who helped make classic cars, starting with Side One Cut One from their self-titled debut, Good Times Roll. C is also for the Berkeley, California band, formed in 1991, whose lead singer, with the dreadlocks, also had the distinction of having dated two friends from Friends, in both Jennifer Aniston and Courtney Cox. And the way Adam Duritz's band, Counting Crows, started that first album was with a song that ended like this. If you drive 15 minutes north of Berkeley, where Counting Crows are from, you're in El Cerrito, California, where C is for CCR. They came in 1968 with album number one, and Side One Cut One from it, a cover of the screaming Jay Hawkins song, I Put a Spell on You. And we'd be going to California once again with two more legendary bands, including the one with the greatest three-part harmony of the Woodstock era, right here in a moment.
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0: More of rock's greatest debut album openers, that is, first songs on first albums. Another one from the letter C now for Crosby, Stills, and Nash, who got the ball rolling on their self-titled debut with Stephen Stills' love song to folk singer Judy Collins, went like this.

Sweet Judy Blue Eyes, the first cut from the first side of that first album from Crosby, Stills, and Nash, their self-titled debut of 1969, before Neil joined in time to play Woodstock. Into the letter D now, and bands like the one who started their 1980 debut with a ripper called Rock Brigade, it was Def Leppard. And D is for Dire Straits, who got their start in 1978. The really big one, Sultans of Swing, would open side two. The first cut on side one took us down to the waterline, referencing Scottish-born Mark Knopfler's reflections of growing up in England's northernmost city of Newcastle. Now, 11 years earlier, from Los Angeles, California, the four-man band who started their debut album like this.

That's the way The Doors broke on through, if not on the charts, then at least as the opener, side one caught one of their early 1967 debut album. They closed with the actual breakthrough, which was Light My Fire. Another band from the letter D would be Duran Duran. Opened their self-titled debut of 1981 with the best song they ever did. The video sure helped. Girls on Film. While from the letter E, Leave It to the Eagles to take flight in the summer of 72 with side one cut one from their self-titled debut. The song co-written by Jackson Browne and Glenn Frey called Take It Easy. And this record's and Rockstar's favorite. In the opener, from Steve Earle. The title song to his 1986 debut album. The one about smoking into Texas with the hammer down and a rockin' little combo from Guitar Town.

0: From March 1986, his debut solo album, the first song from the first side of Guitar Town, there's Steve Earle. More to come in part one of our look at debut album openers with two British legends who in 1977-78 stepped outside of their legendary bands for the very first time with the side one cut ones you get here next.
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1: Cool 94.5 weather.
7: Increase in cloudiness this morning with a chance of showers in the afternoon. There's also a risk of thunderstorms. Winds gusting from 30 to 50 kilometers an hour. High of 22, feeling like 27 with the humidity. Tonight, partly cloudy with chances of showers early this evening. Skies clearing after that, low of 10. Tomorrow is another humid one with a mix of sun and cloud. A chance of showers late in the afternoon. High of 22, humidex at 26. At night, clear skies and a low of 15.
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0: More now in our look at rock's greatest debut album openers. That is, first songs on first albums. And into the letter F for the first LP from the partly American, partly British band, hence the name Foreigner, started their self-titled debut by declaring how it feels like the first time. And from the letter G, it was 3 years after leaving Genesis that Peter Gabriel's return was marked by the 1977 Longplayer that was the first of his four consecutive self-titled solo albums. Began with one of the many songs captured on tape in the fall of 76 at the Toronto studio, The Soundstage, with Toronto-born producer Bob Ezrin. And while not the hit that Salisbury Hill would become, if you flipped over the single, it was the other side that opened the album.
9: and quickly proved how Peter Gabriel, the solo artist, was pure gold.

opening cut from the debut solo album from Peter Gabriel there, with words about a nervous disorder that plagues a medieval village, causing uncontrollable jerking movements, otherwise known as dancing. Moribund the Burgermeister, the town mayor, the fictitious character who saw his citizens' dance craze as the work of the devil. My first wife's church was of the same mind. Also from the letter G, the guitarist who started his debut solo album, his first outside of Pink Floyd, like this.

0: 1978, the year David Gilmour came with his self-titled debut solo album, opened by proclaiming there's no way out of here. And the letter G is also for Guns N' Roses, who in the summer of 87 came with the fun and games of the opener from Appetite for Destruction in Welcome to the Jungle. And from bands begin with the letter H, the opening cut from the Wilson Sisters' 1975 debut album, Dreamboat Annie, the heart song Magic Man. And from their hometown of Seattle, Washington, from 8 years earlier, the first song from the first side from that debut album known as Are You Experienced? If you think you know what it is, there's actually two possible answers. The reason for that, when I look at the greatest debut album openers ever, continues here in a moment.
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0: Now, for Jimi Hendrix fans, it kind of depends on where you lived and what version of his debut album you first got to hear. Because Side One, Cut One could be one of two songs. On the UK album release of May 67, it was Foxy Lady. And on the North American version from August 67 was this song.

0: That's how the North American version of the very first album from the Jimi Hendrix Experience got started. And how part one of our look at the greatest debut album openers ever concludes. Next time in part two, artists and bands from the letters K to O, and nothing but the best side one cut ones. With thanks this time to series producer Robbie J, especially you for listening. These episodes also come out as podcasts. Follow Records and Rockstars where you get yours. Till next time.
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two, or it could be four. 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
9: Increase in cloudiness this morning with a chance of showers in the afternoon. There's also a risk of thunderstorms. Winds gusting from 30 to 50 kilometers an hour. High of 22, feeling like 27 with the humidity. Tonight, partly cloudy with chances of showers early this evening. Skies clearing after that, low of 10. Tomorrow is another humid one with a mix of sun and cloud. A chance of showers late in the afternoon. High of 22, humidex at 26. At night, clear skies and a low of 15.
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1: It is happening here at Martin's Bicycle Shop in Southampton. You're listening to Cool 94.5, and I know what you're thinking. Gee, Eric, I normally hear you on the morning show from 5:30 to 10 here on Cool, and I know, but it is the most auspicious of Saturdays because I am here at Martin's Bicycle Shop and the deals are speaking for themselves. It is a zoo here in Southampton today because it is the long weekend. A little bit cloudy right now, but that's all right. It should be a warm one today, so plenty of fun for you to have here on the long weekend. Plenty of fun to find here at Martin's Bicycle Shops. I'm watching them as they're like pulling out all these cool bikes that are on sale and all sorts of other stuff going on as well. So come on down, Martin's Bicycle Shop in Southampton. Come say hi to me. I got all sorts of fun stuff that I'm giving away here. If you need pens, brother, I got pens. You need paper, brother, I got paper. You need stickers, I got stickers. So come on down to Martin's Bicycle Shop, Southampton. Say hi and find a good deal on a bike for summer.
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1: It's Eric here for Cool 94.5, and I am here in Southampton at Martin's Bicycle Shop because the deals are speaking for themselves. This is the time to get yourself a bicyclette, something really nice for the summer. You can be the coolest kid on your neighborhood or the coolest adult on your neighborhood, whatever is going on. It's a high of 20 today. Now, there is a chance of rain. It's currently 14, but that's all right because tomorrow is also a high of 20. And guess what? Monday, 28, baby. And Tuesday, back to work, it's going to be 28, but that's all right as well. So now is the time to save big on a bicycle for the summer. Get yourself something nice so you could be cruising down the street and you could be the talk of your neighborhood. You could be the talk of your town. You could be the talk of the country. That's all I'm saying. Martin's Bicycle Shop in Southampton. Come on down. Say hi to me. I got some pens and some notes and stuff and temporary tattoos and stickers to give away. So plenty of fun to be had at Martin's Bicycle Shop.
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6: Increasing cloudiness this morning with a chance of showers in the afternoon. There's also a risk of thunderstorms. Winds gusting from 30 to 50 kilometers an hour. High of 22, feeling like 27 with the humidity. Tonight, partly cloudy with chances of showers early this evening. Skies clearing after that, low of 10. Tomorrow is another humid one with a mix of sun and cloud. A chance of showers late in the afternoon. High of 22, humidex at 26. At night, clear skies and a low of 15.
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It could be two, or it could be four. 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
1: It's a great day for some nice weather. It's a great day to hear some good tunes. It's a great day to get yourself a bicycle. And it's a great day for an anniversary. It's Eric here hanging out with you. I am in Southampton at Martin's Bicycle Shop for their 27th anniversary, where everything, and I mean everything, is on sale. Road bikes, cruiser bikes, e-bikes, helmets, accessories, clothing, I think even horns, even the bike horns. I don't know. Maybe they got one that plays La Cucaracha like Homer wanted in The Simpsons. I don't know. But come on down, see what they have in stock. Get yourself something cool, something a little swanky for the summer. And hey, the GC Houston Elementary School, they got some students here doing a bike wash just around the corner as well, raising money for the school. So show some support for the kids, man. And also get yourself a nice bike. Get yourself a helmet as well. I saw that video of that guy at the X Games who just, like, demolished his head hitting it off the ground. So you don't want that to happen to you. Get yourself a bike. Get yourself a helmet. It's Martin's Bicycle Shop in Southampton, and the deals are speaking for themselves.
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1: It's Eric here for Cool 94.5, and I am here at Martin's Bicycle Shop in Southampton, where the deals are going absolutely crazy because it is the 27th anniversary. And when they say that everything is on sale, they mean everything. Whether it's the clothing you want to get yourself some accessories, get yourself a helmet, some gloves, some outfits, or even road bikes, cruiser bikes, e-bikes, everything is on sale. And hey, it's also a good day to support a cause. If you want to head around the corner here, the kids at GC Houston Elementary are raising money for the school, doing a bike wash. When was the last time you heard about like a bike wash or something like that happening? It feels like summer. Well, it's a little chilly right now, but it's going to feel like summer later. Hopefully it warms up a little bit. I didn't bring a sweater and everybody's been making fun of me for it, but come on down to Martin's Bicycle Shop in Southampton. It's their 27th anniversary sale where everything, and I mean everything, is on sale.
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10: Mainly cloudy with a chance of showers this afternoon and a risk of thunderstorms. Winds gusting from 30 to 50 kilometers an hour, high of 22, humidex at 27. Tonight, partly cloudy and a low of 10. Tomorrow, a mix of sun and cloud and another chance of showers and thunderstorms in the afternoon. High of 22, low of 16.
0: 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It will be one of the 2, or 4. 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
1: Eric here for Cool 94.5, and I hope you've been enjoying our May 2 or 4 long weekend. And you know what I think you should get? I think you should get 2 or 4 bicycles. That's right. It is the 27th anniversary sale here at Martin's Bicycle Shop in Southamptons, where they got everything on sale. 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Horns, I don't know, everything. Gloves. They also have a bike wash going on. The GC Houston Elementary kids are raising money for the school, so if you get yourself a new bike, you can get it all shined up nicely, and you can roll out of Southampton looking like absolute Gucci, baby. That's right. So come on down, say hi to me. I got some pens and paper and stickers and temporary tattoos, everything you need to swag yourself out. Get yourself a swaggy looking bike as well. It is a great weekend, and we got more of our 2 or 4 long weekend hits coming up on Cool.
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1: Good morning. It's Eric here for Cool 94.5, and I am at Martin's Bicycle Shop in Southampton, where the deals speak for themselves. Get yourself something nice for summer. I'm looking at these bikes, and boy, these bikes look different than they did when I was a kid. These are some swanky-looking rides that you can get yourself. So come on down to Southampton, Martin's Bicycle Shop. I am here until 2 o'clock telling you about all the deals, all the savings that are going on. I got some swag to give away as well. I got notepads, I got pens, I got stickers, I got all sorts of things, and we are right across from that that bakery here, and boy, it smells good at the bakery. So not only can you get yourself a nice bike for summer, something that you can brag to the whole neighborhood about, you can get yourself some good eats as well, because I'm sitting here thinking, I already demolished breakfast this morning, and I think I'm a hobbit now, because I am ready for second breakfast. So come on down to Martin's Bicycle Shop in Southampton, check out the deals for yourself, get yourself something nice, and enjoy the Saturday of your long weekend.
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2: Good afternoon. It's 17 degrees with an update from CKNXNewsToday.ca. I'm Eric Thompson. Three people have thrown their hats in the ring to finish off this term of Kincardine Council. Bill McKeeman, Carol Blake, and Jason Monroe are the candidates to fill the vacant seat in council following the end of the application period on Friday afternoon. The municipality is short a member of council after Deputy Mayor Andrea Clark resigned in April to pursue other opportunities. Council must name a replacement by June 21st, and holding a by-election was not an option this close to the fall municipal elections. As a result of the short turnaround, council was only accepting submissions from previous applicants for the 2024 vacancy, candidates in the 2022 election, or previous council members over the last decade. Blake ran for the Ward 2 seat in the 2022 election, while McKeeman ran in Ward 3. Monroe applied for the vacancy in 2024, left after the passing of Doug Kennedy. Applicants will have an opportunity to present to council at the special appointment meeting on June 3rd at 5 p.m. And our CKNX News Today question of the day, powered by Walkerton Toyota. How do you celebrate the Victoria Day long weekend? So far, 55% of respondents say they just relax at home. Let us know your plans by visiting the poll at our website. In sports, the Montreal Canadiens have a chance to grab the final spot in the conference finals tonight with a win over the Buffalo Sabres. That game gets underway at 8 p.m. Mason Fluharty gets his second start of the season for a shorthanded Jays rotation in Game 2 at Detroit this afternoon. The Tigers will start Casey Mize as Toronto looks to even the series in a game you can hear on AM 920 starting at 1. And Corey Connors has just teed off in the third round of the PGA Championship. He's paired with fellow Canadian Nick Taylor this afternoon, both sitting at 1 over, 5 shots off the lead. The forecast, mainly cloudy this afternoon with a chance of showers. Winds gusting from 30 to 50 kilometers an hour, high of 22. Tonight, partly cloudy and a low of 10. Tomorrow, a mix of sun and cloud with a chance of showers and risk of thunderstorms in the afternoon, high of 22, low of 16. 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
1: Well, it is no longer morning, so good afternoon. It's Eric here, and we are hanging out at Martin's Bicycle Shop in Southampton for their 27th anniversary sale. Now, I don't know if you can hear it coming through the microphone. 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
1: Good afternoon. It's Eric here for Cool 94.5, and I am at Martin's Bicycle Shop here in Southampton for their 27th anniversary sale. Now, it may be a little bit windy today. Now, it may be a little bit cloudy today, but that's okay because the spirit of summer is within you, and the spirit of summer is going to be underneath you because the spirit of summer is going to be a brand new bicycle that you get at Martin's Bicycle Shop here in Southampton. 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
9: Mainly cloudy with a chance of showers this afternoon and a risk of thunderstorms. Winds gusting from 30 to 50 kilometers an hour, high of 22, humid X at 27. Tonight, partly cloudy and a low of 10. Tomorrow, a mix of sun and cloud and another chance of showers and thunderstorms in the afternoon. High of 22, low of 16.
0: It could be two, or it could be four. It will be one of the two, or four. That's too much math. The May Tour 4 weekend on Cool 94.5.

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1: It is a windy but glorious afternoon here in Southampton. It's Eric here hanging out with you. I know you normally hear me on the morning show here on Cool from 5:30 to 10, but it's an auspicious Saturday here in Paradise because it is Martin's Bicycle's 27th anniversary. So everything is on sale. That's right. When I say everything, I mean everything. So come on down, get yourself a bicyclette, get yourself some accessories, helmet, gloves, clothes, everything you need to make your biking experience that much better. Just a reminder to everybody, I know it's the long weekend, I know we're all excited, please let's make sure we're all driving carefully. I already saw someone get schmucked out here as they were pulling out of their parking space and schmucked right into an oncoming car. Please don't do that. So let's all slow down, let's all take a couple looks before we go, and let's all make sure we all get home at the end of the day here. It is the 27th anniversary of Martin's Bicycle Shop in Southampton, and I'm here till 2 o'clock telling you all about it.
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1: Good afternoon. It's Eric here for Cool 94.5, and it has cooled off here in Southampton. It's a little windy. It's a little chilly, but the super hot fire is here at Martin's Bicycle Shop in Southampton for their 27th anniversary sale. I may need a sweater right now, but what you need is to get yourself a brand new bicycle because everything is on sale. Road bikes, cruiser bikes, e-bikes, helmets, accessories, clothing, and so much more. I need a sweater. I really need a sweater. It is chilly here in Southampton, but hey, the heat is in the savings. So come on down, say hi to me. I think the bakery across the parking lot here is open till 4, so you can get yourself something to eat as well because the line has died down a little bit. Get yourself some swag here over where I am and just enjoy your lovely long weekend Saturday at Martin's 27th anniversary sale here in Southampton.
0: It could be 2 or it could be 4. It will be one of the 2 or 4. That's too much math. The May Tour 4 weekend on Cool 94.5.

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1: It has cooled off here in Southampton, but the savings are hot here at Martin's Bicycle Shop for their 27th anniversary here in Southampton. People keep walking by and looking at me going, "You cold?" And I'm saying, "Yes, yes I am, but don't feel bad for me. I don't need your sympathy. 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I'm Eric and I'm here telling you all about it.
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10: Well, you know, there's lots of stuff going on at Conway, as usual.
11: I'm just glad you're back. You know, I just realized doing that when you're not here, I miss saying that.
10: Yeah.
11: Don't know why.
10: We're going to have to, like, put it on a quick hit button on somewhere where we can keep hitting it.
11: Something. Anyway, what were you saying?
10: Just lots of stuff.
11: Some about furniture?
10: We got, like, you know, mattresses and...
11: All that stuff.
10: And all that
11: chairs
10: stuff.
11: Chairs and things.
10: Great reclining deals. Great deals throughout the store. You know, I'm not there much anymore. We know that.
11: Yeah.
10: Son Mitch is...
11: You haven't been all there for a while.
10: Definitely not all there. So Son Mitch is looking after the show and doing a great job as far as I can see. He's working into this radio thing, so I imagine he'll be coming up to visit you soon, too.
11: All right. Little spring fever going on at the store?
10: Little spring fever, yeah. You betcha. Clear out the old stuff, get a nice new mattress.
11: Take something to the cottage.
10: Recline for some good sports on TV coming up.
11: Yeah. Go Jays.
10: Go Jays.
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14: Mainly cloudy with a chance of showers this afternoon and a risk of thunderstorms. Winds gusting from 30 to 50 kilometers an hour, high of 22, Humidex at 27. Tonight, partly cloudy and a low of 10. Tomorrow, a mix of sun and cloud and another chance of showers and thunderstorms in the afternoon. High of 22, low of 16.
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1: 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Thanks to everybody for coming down, saying hi, hanging out with me. I am donezo now, and I'm going to get out of this wind, and I'm going to warm up in a fireplace, an imaginary fireplace. 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We'll talk to you again on Tuesday.
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It could be two, or it could be four. 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
5: Phil!
4: We're getting to it. Yeah. We're spending so much time catching up, we forgot we had to do some ads here.
5: Yeah, for sure.
4: What's going on?
6: Mitchell says he's sorry, by the way, that he didn't make it up this winter, but, you know, he kept waiting for a break in the weather.
5: I'm over it. You would have come.
6: I would have driven.
5: Yeah, you would have done it.
6: Well, maybe not if the roads are closed. You still got to be smart about it all.
5: Yeah.
6: But the roads aren't closed going to Conway now, finally.
5: Yeah.
6: And May is better sleep month.
5: Is it now?
6: Yes.
5: I could use better sleep.
6: Those guys, I don't know who makes that stuff up, but they're not the boss of us. But we're still going to have a sale.
5: An Ambien salesman somewhere. Do we have Ambien in Canada?
6: I don't know. If you have a good bed, maybe you don't need it.
5: Maybe you don't.
6: So 11% off.
5: Yeah.
6: Chip off the old block there. 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
10: Mainly cloudy with a chance of showers this afternoon and a risk of thunderstorms. Winds gusting from 30 to 50 kilometers an hour, high of 22, humidex at 27. Tonight, partly cloudy and a low of 10. Tomorrow, a mix of sun and cloud and another chance of showers and thunderstorms in the afternoon. High of 22, low of 16.
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It could be two, or it could be four. It will be one of the two, or four. That's too much math. 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
7: Mainly cloudy with a chance of showers this afternoon and a risk of thunderstorms. Winds gusting from 30 to 50 kilometers an hour, high of 22, Humidex at 27. Tonight, partly cloudy and a low of 10. Tomorrow, a mix of sun and cloud and another chance of showers and thunderstorms in the afternoon. High of 22, low of 16.
0: It could be two, or it could be four. It will be one of the two, or four. That's too much math. 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

It could be two, or it could be four. 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The May 2 or 4 weekend on Cool 94.5.

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8: Joining me now is Caden and Samantha. They're playing Danny and Sandy in Greece at Sacred Heart High School. 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And Caden, tell us a bit about what it's been like doing the play.
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11: Mainly cloudy with a chance of showers this afternoon and a risk of thunderstorms. Winds gusting from 30 to 50 kilometers an hour, high of 22, Humidex at 27. Tonight, partly cloudy and a low of 10. Tomorrow, a mix of sun and cloud and another chance of showers and thunderstorms in the afternoon. High of 22, low of 16.
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11: Mainly cloudy with a chance of showers this afternoon and a risk of thunderstorms. Winds gusting from 30 to 50 kilometers an hour. High of 22, Humidex at 27. Tonight, partly cloudy and a low of 10. Tomorrow, a mix of sun and cloud and another chance of showers and thunderstorms in the afternoon. High of 22, low of 16.
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0: It's Colin James and Into the Mystic at number 17 on my list this weekend of the best water songs. Now, that isn't a Colin James original. Van Morrison originally did that. But the reason why it makes my list this weekend, it boils down to the lyrics. We were born before the wind, also younger than the sun. Ere the bonny boat was won, as we sailed into the mystic. Remember, sailing is part of my theme this weekend. Van Morrison grew up in Belfast, which is a port city, and all the foghorns and the ships and the water imagery come from real sensory memories that he had from when he was growing up. Colin James just liked the song, that's why he covered it. Now we go on to song number 16 on my list, and this song has a real-life inspiration behind it. The guy who wrote the song had just gone through a painful breakup and a rough emotional period after that. You know how that goes, right? So he took a sailing trip to the Pacific as a way to clear his head, and that trip became the foundation of the song. What is this song really about, other than relationships and breakup? On the surface, it sounds like it's about sailing, but underneath, it's about heartbreak and recovery. And that's what Stephen Stills had in mind with this song.
1: Number 16.

0: It's Crosby, Stills, and Nash with Southern Cross on my list this weekend of the top 20 best water songs. Not just water, but sailing and boating. Anything that will get you wet, I suppose. So there was song number 16. Coming up next, we get into the top 15. And at number 15, this sounds like a true blue sailing song. It really isn't about boats or even the ocean. The title sounds nautical, but the song is about longing for connection. Ring any bells? Song number 15. Coming up next.
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11: Partly cloudy this evening, winds up to 20 kilometers an hour and a low of 10. Tomorrow, increasing cloudiness and a chance of showers late in the afternoon, as well as a risk of thunderstorms. High of 22, feeling like 26 with the humidity, low of 16. Monday brings sunshine, a high of 30, and a low of 19.
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0: We now get into the top 15 on Timeo's Top 20 list this weekend of the best water songs. Now, before we get to song number 15, remember, there are specific reasons why bands choose to write music about water. One of those is change and movement. Rivers flow, tides shift. Water is always moving, and that makes it perfect for songs about growth, time passing, or even life transitions. A river can symbolize moving on, or you can't go back. So a lot of symbolism with water in songs. And that's exactly what's behind song number 15. A whole lot of symbolism. Brian May wrote the song, and this song isn't really about boats or the ocean. The title sounds nautical, but it's mostly emotional and symbolic. What is this song about? Well, basically, a longing for connection. The sweet sister in this song isn't necessarily a literal sister. It's interpreted sometimes as an idealized person, someone emotionally close, or even a kind of soulmate figure. So Brian May's song sounds nautical, but now you know all the symbols behind it.
1: Number 15.

0: Eddie Money's Walk on Water at song number 11 on my list this weekend of the best water songs. Coming up next, we get into the top 10. This song is about a river, but it also has a deep connection, I think, with most of us. It's a metaphorical song about personal growth and moving on from emotional burdens. The song was written for you. Number 10, coming up.
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0: We now get into the top 10 on Timeout's Top 20 list this weekend of the best water songs. And again, there are reasons why bands write songs about water. Some of those being danger and power. Water isn't just peaceful. It can be overwhelming or destructive. Storms, drowning, deep seas can represent fear, loss, or being emotionally over your head. Plus, there's a universality to it. Everyone has some connection to water. You don't need a specific culture or background to understand it, so it works well in songs meant for a wide audience. And that's exactly what this song was for. You. The song was written by Ed Roland, and it was a metaphorical song about personal growth and moving on from emotional burdens and seeking clarity or direction in life rather than a literal story about water or rivers. He chose the idea of a river in this song because it naturally represents movement and flow, kind of like life itself. Rivers don't stay still. They change, they adapt, and carry you forward. And Ed Roland had you in mind when he wrote this song.
1: Number 10.

0: It is Bruce Springsteen with The River at song number 6 on my list this weekend of the best water songs. Coming up next, we get into the top 5. I'll give you the band, see if you can guess the song. Led Zeppelin had us in mind when they recorded this song. It was a tribute to us. Which Led Zeppelin song is that? You'll find out next.
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6: Partly cloudy this evening, winds up to 20 kilometers an hour and a low of 10. Tomorrow, increasing cloudiness and a chance of showers late in the afternoon, as well as a risk of thunderstorms. High of 22, feeling like 26 with the humidity, low of 16. Monday brings sunshine, a high of 30, and a low of 19.
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0: We are now going to dive into the top 5 on Time-O's Top 20 list of the best water songs, if you'll forgive the pun. Now, before we get to song number 5, remembering that there's a lot of bands that write songs about water or water in it for some very specific reasons. Sound and imagery. Even musically, water inspires sound. Waves, rhythm, repetition, lyrics about water often feel poetic and visual, which makes songs more memorable. And Led Zeppelin wanted us to remember this song because it was for us, about us. It's being called a playful, celebratory tribute to fans and the band's life on tour, rather than a literal song about the sea. The song was primarily written by John Bonham and Jimmy Page, with a little bit of help from Robert Plant, and it was inspired by the end of tour vibe. After performing shows in the US and the UK, and the idea of the ocean as a metaphor for the massive crowd of fans. The song, boiled down, is about us and how they see us when they're performing for us.
1: Number 5.

0: Otis Redding sitting on the dock of the bay at number two on my list this weekend. A fantastic song, but a little bit of sadness behind it as well. Now, Otis was feeling a bit isolated and a bit aimless away from his home and spending time near the water. He was literally sitting on the docks along the San Francisco Bay when this song started to come to him. So he wrote and recorded it. Here's the sad part. He wrote and recorded the song just months before his tragic death, and the whistling at the end was improvised and became iconic, adding to the song's wistful, reflective mood. The sad thing is, Otis never got to fully comprehend how big and how much we loved that song because he passed away before he could see it. Coming up next, we get to numero uno, number one on my top 20 list this weekend. And isn't there just one song about water, about sailing, about rivers, about oceans? Isn't there one song that has glaringly been left off the list so far? I know you know this song. And the guy who wrote this song was actually inspired to write the song because of his love of sailing. Song number one, coming up.
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0: Well, here we are at number one, the top 20 water songs. We started off with the Talking Heads and Take Me to the River. Queen with Sail Away Sweet Sister was part of this list this weekend. The Beach Boys with Sail On Sailor. Number three, Deep Purple's Smoke on the Water. Number two, Otis Redding and Sitting on the Dock of the Bay. And here we are at number one. Now, before we get to number one, there are reasons why bands write songs about water or incorporating water into their songs. One of them being adventure and freedom. Boats suggest escape, leaving land, routine, or responsibilities behind. That's why sailing shows up a lot in songs about independence or breaking away. Being out on the water can feel lonely or it can feel peaceful. And some artists use that setting to explore introspection, heartbreak, or searching for meaning. Well, the guy who wrote this song, he was inspired to write it because he loves sailing as a metaphor for freedom, and he loved to sail as well, and also a desire to explore life beyond the ordinary. He said that the song captures the feeling of leaving your past behind and setting out toward new dreams, while also touching on themes of spiritual exploration. The sailing imagery in this song represents leaving the familiar behind to seek something bigger and unknown, and that's what Dennis DeYoung had in mind when he wrote this song.
1: Number one.

0: There it is, my entire top 20 list this weekend of the best water songs with Styx and Come Sail Away at number one. Again, thank you very much for joining me on these little journeys. I thoroughly enjoy doing the research on this music. I love the music, and I love having you along. I will be back next weekend with another top 20 list. Same time, same station.
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